It's not time to make a change. Just relax, take it easy. You're still young, that's your

Whoa. Brings me close and says to me, let's make this a happy ending and try to stay friends. But you see, if this love affair was happy, then it would not be.

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I know this is something I gotta do, but that don't mean I want to. What I'm trying to say is that I love you. I feel like this is coming to an end, and it's better.

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1: That's too much trouble. That's too much trouble.
0: All right. Tell these people about how much trouble you've seen in your life.
1: But you got a lot of trouble coming up here.